0: 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Винаги най-добрата музика.
1: 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Our colors will fade.

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0: 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Listen to the mariachi play at midnight. Are you with me? Are you with me?
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